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Long Island's number one for all the hits. It's Danielle. I loved Toy Story 5. And if you haven't seen it yet, don't worry. 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

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It's Danielle. I have a few friends that just had babies, and I know that they would love this. If you are a new mom or no one, head to WBLI.com. 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
1: 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Does Olivia Dean ever miss? I just don't think she does. She recently opened up about not being such a fan of releasing pop music until her single Man I Need came out, and then she realized the power of pop, and we're so glad she did, because it means we get more music like this. It's a couple of minutes new on BLI.

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1: So the new music video for this song Karol G and Bruno Mars did called Still just came out. And honestly, it is making me ship them as a couple because it's just full of videos of them performing and being cute and behind the scenes. And I'm here for it. Here it is now.

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1: 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Long Island's most wanted on Long Island's number one for all the hits. 106.1 BLI. 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
2: It's Danielle. I am counting down the top five songs on Long Island, and we are kicking things off tonight with none other than Olivia Dean. This is number five, Man, I Need.

106.1 VLI, Long Island's number one for all the hits. One of my favorite artists right now, Stella Lefty Boston. That was number four. Now we're in the top three. They got to me more to play their stylist in the music video. This is number three, Cat's Eye.

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1: 106.1 BLI, Long Island's number one for all the hits. It's Danielle, and we've reached the top of our countdown. And honestly, Olivia Rodrigo is crushing it right now. This is number one. It's Stupid Song on BLI.

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1: Miley Cyrus is entering a new era. Not only are we getting new music, but we are getting a new name. Well, technically not a new name, but she is dropping the Cyrus and will forever now be known as Miley, which just makes sense. This is Bass Persuades on BLI.
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106.1 BLI, Long Island's number one. For all the hits, it's Danielle. Honestly, I don't know if we've chosen a song of the summer, but I have heard this one everywhere. So I think it's a top contender. This is Zara Larsson, Midnight Sun. 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

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Psych and Ali Ali are giving away 5K a day. Yeah, there are five chances for you to win $1,000. Make sure you set your alarm for either 8 a.m., 10 a.m., noon, 2, or 5 p.m. to listen for that keyword to win. 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Now, it's Bruno Mars. Risk it all.

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1: It's Danielle. I'm about to get out of here, but I'm going to leave you with some new music from the Jonas Brothers. This is Listen When Sad. It's new on BLI. I'll talk to you tomorrow. Bye.

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0: at Fat Boys Burrito.
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0: 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There's nothing I won't do. I'd risk it all for more hits coming up.
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All right, guys, good morning. You're 106.1 BLI, Browns, Jeep, and Patchogue, Long Island traffic. The LIE moving right along east and westbound at 110, and then from Glen Cove Road. It is a solid ride out to the Queens Line if you're heading that way. Check of the Southern State westbound. That looks good from 110 over to the Wantagh. Northern State, you have the all clear now. Vets Highway to Wolf Hill Road. 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
2: All right, let's get going. Welcome to Friday, everybody.
3: Hello.
2: Kick off to your weekend. I know a big weekend ahead for a lot of Jets and Giants fans. Football kicking off.
3: The Jonas Brothers performed last night.
2: Oh, did they?
3: The halftime show, yeah.
2: Did Joe Jonas make it in time?
3: He did. And you know what?
2: Are you impressed with me that I know that story?
3: Yeah, I am. It's so funny because I kept saying all day, I was like, I hope Joe is safe in his travels.
2: It's a big signifier that fall is here when NFL football and college football get going. We got to get going though, because we got a lot to get to this morning. More money on your way at 8 a.m. Our 5K a day giveaway will continue here on Syke and Alley in the Morning. But of course, we cannot forget the lives lost on September 11, 2001, the 25th anniversary today.
3: It's wild that it's been 25 years.
2: And we are doing anything and everything we can to make sure we pay tribute to those lives lost and those that saved lives that day. And those that are still able to tell the stories today, we pay tribute, we remember, we honor, and we never forget the day that was September 11th, 2001.

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3: How much do your parents really need to know about your fiance? So here we go. Email reads, me and my fiance have been together for quite some time.
4: Cute.
3: He fell in love with me first.
4: Aww.
3: I have been on cloud nine ever since.
4: Oh, yay. Good
3: job. He's very important in my life. However, aww, he has a past.
4: Okay. Everyone does.
3: I'm not going to get into the specifics that she mentioned here.
4: Okay.
3: But he's been in jail three times.
4: Ooh.
3: He's currently on probation.
4: Okay. So it's kind of recent.
3: Yeah.
4: Okay.
3: So he's 26 now.
4: Oof.
3: This happened when he was 19. This most recent. I'm not going to get into all the specifics of the things he's done. He's never murdered anybody.
4: Okay, that's good.
3: But he's done some bad stuff.
4: Mm-hmm.
3: He works as a construction worker now. He's going back to school to become a mechanic. He has a promising future.
4: Trying to do better.
3: He's trying to do better.
4: Okay.
3: And she says he's really turned his life around.
4: All right.
3: I never thought
4: that's really
3: I could,
4: up to the two of them.
3: I never thought I could fall in love with somebody with such a bad past, but here I am, truly believing he has changed for the better.
4: Okay.
3: My parents love him.
4: Good.
3: But they are sort of judgmental.
4: Okay.
3: And have no idea that he's got a criminal past.
4: All right. Got it. That's where this is.
3: He would like to be upfront with them now that we are engaged. I would not.
4: Mm.
3: Would you tell your parents about your significant other's criminal past?
4: I mean,
3: 631-301-1061.
4: If she's not comfortable with it, they're not obligated to tell the parents. I mean, what is that? How does that affect anything in a positive way?
3: What's worse as a parent? Your daughter being the one to hide it from you, or finding out that your daughter's fiance is the one pushing you to not say anything? Probably your daughter.
4: Well, he wants to say something.
3: That's what I'm saying. What's worse, though? If it was the other way around, he was pushing her to keep quiet?
4: Oh, I think that'd be 10 times worse.
3: Or she's the one trying to keep him quiet?
4: No, I think it'd be 10 times worse if the guy was trying to make her be quiet. Yeah, because
3: that I could understand.
4: You don't want to silence her and control her.
3: But I could understand that. I would not understand my daughter not wanting to tell me that.
4: I find it very wholesome, if that's the right word, that he wants to share it with them.
3: Right.
4: Like, that's great. But if she's not comfortable, there's no obligation. What is it going to do telling the parents at this point rather than just cause drama?
3: Anybody out there have this experience? You're dating somebody with a criminal past, or you are the one in the relationship with a criminal past? Did you tell the parents of the person you're with? 631-301-1061. And what would you do? I want to get on the phone with a lot of parents this morning, how they feel about it. Michelle, would you say anything if you were Kelsey?
5: I wouldn't say anything. I would keep my lips zipped. I think that's something personal between the two of them. And I'm not sure how accepting her parents would
3: be. I'm trying to think in terms of...
5: I feel bad because he said that he just said that it's not right.
3: Right.
5: He's the one
3: he's the one that wants to come clean.
4: But I'm just surprised that you look like you're hesitating on this, Syke, because
3: you're
4: always the one who was like, no, don't say anything, bite your lip.
3: And here's why. Because I'm a father and I totally believe that all parents out there can now identify with this. If you were to find out, and it doesn't matter boy or girl, but if you were to find out that your little girl, you know, is marrying somebody that did, let's say, 10 to 15 years for felony, I'd feel very, and I'm not saying.
5: But your opinion would change about him.
3: Let's
5: say you really, really liked him.
3: But no, here's what I'm saying.
5: And then all of a sudden
3: if you were to tell me up front that this, I'd be like, yeah, cool, I get it. But if I were to find out years later, after they were married and they had kids, that he was a felon and I was never let in on that, that would bother me a lot more than if you told me up front.
4: Yeah, but I still think that you would have had this predetermined notion of him that
5: I
4: you would have been like,
5: Alan,
4: he's not good enough for you. No.
3: Because I very much believe in second chances, and the older I'm getting.
4: So then why wouldn't you want to give him a second chance, especially after, you know, they're married and have kids together?
3: Because then it felt
4: they brought
3: like
4: your grandkids into the world.
3: Because then it felt as though you were keeping it from me. And now not only am I worried about my little girl and the reasons as to why it was being kept from me.
4: But she's not a little girl anymore. She's a grown ass woman.
3: She's always
4: children.
3: Your little girl.
4: Yes, but she's
3: now.
4: A girl.
5: And you just said you're into giving people second chances, and you just said you're worried about your little girl now.
4: Right.
3: Because it was kept from me.
4: But maybe they had reasons to do that.
3: If she started dating this guy, right, and they were together for 6 months to a year, and she's like, I really think he's the one. but there was, and he were to come clean about it and be upfront about it and show me that he's a completely different person, that wouldn't bother me as much as like 10 years down the line finding out and being like, what? Like, I hardly know you now.
4: I guarantee if Autumn came up to you and 12 years. Jesus, sorry. In 20 years.
3: I hope she's not getting married to a felon at 16.
4: In 20 years.
3: I might die.
4: Let's say in 20 years, Autumn comes up to you and she tells you that she met some guy, she loves him, but he has a criminal history. You would not be all, I'm going to give him a second chance.
3: Listen, I'm not saying how I would or would not be in that moment. I'd like to think
4: you
3: I'd be more

0: 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The Southern State, that's all good from Wausau Avenue right out to the Meadowbrook 110 and Deer Park Avenue, all looking just fine. LIRR is on her close. I'm Matt Wolf. That's your 106.1 BLI. Brown's Jeep and Patchogue, Long Island Traffic.
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2: Would you tell your parents that your fiance has a criminal past and is actually now still on probation?
3: They don't really need to know.
2: Kelsey's parents, they're in the dark right now with her fiance's criminal past. He wants to tell them and be upfront.
3: Which is admirable.
2: She says no, but I think too much time has passed now. You know? And by the way, if he wants to, do it.
3: Yeah,
2: I mean,
3: but he's
2: man
3: also,
2: up.
3: Yeah, but he's respecting her. Because at this point, now, if you go behind her back and tell them and she was not comfortable with it,
2: I'd respect, as a father, as much as it would bother me, I'd at least respect him having the courage to come up to me and confess that, you know what,
3: know
2: I was a different person back then.
3: I don't know. It's easy to say.
2: I'd still judge. I would still judge. Don't get me wrong.
3: 100%
2: we all would.
3: You would judge. And you wouldn't want your daughter marrying him anymore.
2: We have a former felon on the line. He wants to comment on this. But first, I want to get over to Jen. Would it bother you more if they told you later or early on? How would you handle this situation?
4: It would bother me more knowing later.
2: That's what I'm saying.
3: But my thing is, like, they don't need to know that necessarily. Like,
2: I don't. Your parents need to know if you're marrying an ex-con.
3: But what?
4: I mean, I feel that way because then I would feel that my child is not completely honest with me or doesn't trust me enough.
2: Right.
3: Just play devil's advocate. Maybe they don't want you to think ill of this person that they love.
2: But you're more likely. Go ahead, sorry.
3: But yeah, so like maybe they don't want you to think badly about this person and they know, like, listen, this was a time in their life that is long gone. They deserve their second chance. They're great now. Like maybe that was a time in their life where they just made mistakes.
4: I agree with that. I absolutely agree with that. What I don't disagree with is that my son didn't trust me enough to tell me.
2: All right, well, have a great day, and thank you so much for the phone call, Jen. I want to get over to, I'm not going to call him by his real name. Let's call him Billy.
3: Billy, hey.
2: Billy, you actually have experience in the criminal past arena. Is that true?
5: I have completely turned my life around. I do believe that people with the worst past end up making the most beautiful futures.
3: Yeah.
5: If she wants to share that with them, that's okay, but she doesn't have to. It's ultimately up to them.
3: Right.
5: Okay. As a parent, I have a daughter, I would probably be concerned, but at the end of the day, you got to let your daughter go. You got to
2: 100%
5: your daughter.
3: Exactly.
5: Allowing her to live.
2: Now, you're in a much different position because you've been through something like this before, so you probably have a little bit more empathy for somebody having a criminal past, and you might not judge them like others would, but think of yourself just now as a father. Okay, would you be more upset if you were to find out that your daughter's husband had a criminal past 10 to 15 years after you met him versus if they were upfront with you right at the beginning? Which would upset you more?
5: Absolutely. I'd be more upset if they probably told me earlier.
2: Okay, interesting. Well, I mean, we'd all be judgmental, right? Like finding that you'd be
3: 100%.
2: Very protective right in the beginning.
3: That's what I'm saying. It's not going to do anyone any good.
2: But at least they have the opportunity to now prove you wrong and say, I'm going to prove to you that I'm a good person.
3: Yeah,
2: versus keeping it from you for two decades.
3: But that's so much harder is to like, once someone
5: you
3: already...
5: You gotta give me the benefit, you know, absolutely. I know exactly what you're saying. You have to give me the benefit.
2: All right.
3: Right, and once someone already makes up their mind about you, first impression, let's say they do come out and say, hey, this is what happened, but, you know, now he's so much better and he's, you know, a different person now, they're still gonna have that notion in the back of their head. They're not gonna give him the chance... Right. Because they know this about him, you know?
2: And maybe
5: there's... Right, at the end, as a father, if you have a daughter, you know, part of, you know, it's like, you gotta support her wishes, you know?
2: Yeah.
5: Be a father, but, you know...
2: And maybe there's no wrong or right answer, it's just subjective. I do have to ask you, though, before we let you go, how much time did you serve?
5: I served 10 years.
2: Wow, okay. All right, I'm not gonna ask what for, but can I now tell people that I'm cool because I know you?
5: Absolutely, I'm probably, you know what, honestly, I'm probably the coolest guy you'll ever meet.
3: That's right.
2: I don't got to tell people that, though. I'm going to tell people I know XYZ.
5: And
2: he's a badass. And don't keep stepping at me because I'm going to throw him your way.
5: I used to be a badass, and now I just love dogs.
2: All right.
3: Aww.
2: Okay. Hey,
3: still
2: thank
3: badass.
2: You. Thank you so much for the phone call and telling us your story. We appreciate it.
5: No problem. Have a good day.
2: Thanks. You too.
3: Adios.
2: What a great name for a book, by the way.
3: What?
2: I used to be a badass. Now I just love dogs.
3: It's a great memoir.
2: I'd read it. I'd pick that right up and say, this is a book for me.
3: Yeah,
2: that's our Daily Disaster. We do it weekdays, 6:05 and 8:05 here on Syke and Alley Alley in the Morning.
3: That's nice.
2: Coming up,
1: the hot place to be this weekend.
3: Ooh.
1: I will give you a billion guesses.
3: Okay.
1: And not once will you be able to guess where the hottest place is to be this weekend. And it's a head scratcher. We're not really sure why. We're going to find out why it's the hottest place to be. We'll get to that coming up after 6:30 on Psych and Alley Alley in the morning. Right.

0: Your 106.1 BLI Brad's Jeep and Patchogue. Long Island traffic. Northern State getting sticky now. Westbound off the Meadowbrook and then up to Glen Cove Road. You do improve once you're past Willis Avenue. The LIE, Deer Park Avenue to the Seaford Oyster Bay is a good ride. No issues. Southern State looking good both ways between the Wantagh and Meadowbrook Parkways. It is getting busy now, though. Westbound at 110. The LIRR is on or close. 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
4: All right, 6:35. It's 106.1 BLI, Long Island's number one for all the hits. Syke and Alley in the morning. Where are you going this weekend? There's one spot that not one person would ever be able to guess is the hottest spot to be seen this weekend.
5: Okay.
4: I'm not just talking tomorrow or Sunday. I'm talking Friday, Saturday, Sunday. Mm. You'll never be able to guess what it is. Reason being, because nobody really understands why it's become the hot spot.
5: Okay.
4: This weekend.

0: 638, it's 106.1 BLI, Long Island's number one for all the hits. Psych and Alley Alley in the morning. So this weekend, there's a lot going on. We'll have our local look coming up with Nikki at 7:05. She's got some fun for the family.
1: Mm-hmm.
0: NFL football this weekend. But there is one place and one place only that you need to be at, because it is now the it place to be. And it's the U.S. Open.
1: Really? Tennis, huh?
0: Tennis.
1: Okay.
0: How often have you been scrolling on your phone and seen random who-know-whats that you know, whether from high school or just from following them on Instagram, or maybe you're best friends with them, and they're just showing up at the U.S. Open, standing there like they've loved tennis their entire life.
1: Yes, yes. And you know what? That was like a few years ago. They were doing that at the, like, the horse racing tracks, too, and everyone was wearing these funny hats. It's the same thing with the U.S. Open.
0: Yeah. So I got my friend Chris Studley. What a last name, by the way.
1: Studley.
0: Yeah, I know him from the Islanders. He's a big Islanders fan. He's the executive director of event services. Correct, Chris? That's your title?
2: That is my title, Managing Director of Event Services for the National Tennis Center.
0: All right, so you are basically like the head honcho over there. We've reached a time now where the U.S. Open isn't just a tennis tournament. It's like an event. It's like the Super Bowl. Everybody needs to be seen that they're at the matches.
1: It's basically the Met Gala.
0: It's the Met Gala for
1: it is.
0: Tennis, really, when you think about it. What has happened over the last couple of years where like the U.S. Open is the it event of the season?
2: You know, first and foremost, the tennis is spectacular. It, you know, it brings the eyeballs all over. There's so much drama on the court,
0: yeah,
2: which we love. But when you come out here, you experience the entire facility, the site, and people just can't believe how crazy it is. Because when you go to an arena or another sporting event, you're kind of locked in. But here you can wander all day and spend hours.
0: And by the way, speaking of the word hours, let's talk about the match earlier this week, the upset, Ben Shelton over Carlos Alcaraz. That match went to like 3:30 in the morning, and people aren't leaving. People are staying. I'm assuming you have to stay. Are you getting any sleep, Chris?
2: You know, very little. And I can tell you the other night it ended at 3:33.
1: Wow.
2: And I was sitting in the stadium myself, and we had about 5,000 fans left at that time. And it was unbelievable. The atmosphere was incredible for the players.
0: Yeah.
2: You could see they were drawing off it the entire time.
1: Do you provide Red Bulls for everyone free of charge?
2: You know, there's a lot of Lavazza coffee being served.
1: I can imagine. I can imagine.
0: I want to get to the U.S. Open fashion that is now taken over the headlines. The player entrances.
1: It's the place to be seen.
0: It's the place to be seen. Not just for the people that are in the crowd, but also the players coming out with these bold fashion statements and what. Is that something that you've just seen evolve over time, or was there like a consensus decision that's like, hey, we've got to start incorporating other things? It's not just, you know, the tennis and the food and beverage, but let's incorporate like fashion and the walkouts of these players. There's like a big entertainment aspect of the pre-match festivities as well, right?
2: Yeah, I mean, you know, personally as a tournament, we've looked to promote that pre-match festivity, but I think the players have taken it upon themselves to use that platform.
0: Yeah.
2: For their fashion, and obviously no bigger stage than the worldwide eyeballs on the U.S. Open.
1: Yeah, I want to be like, who are you wearing? Yeah.
0: Now, we have seen, because with tennis now becoming a cool sport amongst younger people, I mean, when we were kids growing up, tennis was, I think when I was a kid, I looked at tennis as like golf. Like my grandparents would watch it, my dad would watch it, but I didn't understand it. Same thing with tennis. Now, as I've gotten older, I kind of understand the appeal and I get the allure of it. We're seeing younger people in the stands as well. You got a lot of these people that are like old school traditional tennis fans. They're kind of upset with all the influencers and the cool, hip, young, good-looking people in the crowd. Have you noticed a clash between the two, or has it seemed as though that's just more so like the TMZ buzz stuff that they're putting out there, and it's everybody's kind of getting along like they should be?
2: I think it's definitely more buzz stuff that's getting out there, but at the same time, you know, we welcome everybody to enjoy the sport, and there's so many new eyeballs on the sport, but we want to make sure the fans educated to enjoy it properly. And be respectful. You know, the ring lights, we want those to go away because it distracts from the play. But there's so many ways to watch it. And to your point, the younger fans are coming in because of all the new stars up and coming between Ben Shelton, Jeff Pegula. I mean, two of those people alone. In the case of Ben Shelton, his girlfriend Trinity Rodman, and a women's soccer player. People love watching her in the stands. Jeff Pegula, she'll win and talk about Bill's Mafia. So it's bringing everybody into the sport.
0: Yeah, and Trinity Robin, we were talking about this earlier as well. She is the girlfriend of Ben Shelton. She was out there till 3:30 in the morning. She, by the way, is the highest paid female soccer player in the world.
1: Amen.
0: She was out there till like 4 o'clock in the morning and then went to practice later that day.
1: That's insane. It's insane.
0: Like, that's dedication.
1: Yeah.
0: You got to get yourself a significant other like Trinity Robin.
1: 100%.
0: To support you until 4 o'clock in the morning, but still show up for her job later. Chris Studley, man, thank you so much for joining us, giving us a little behind the scenes peek at the U.S. Open, because I think a lot of people are starting to get on board with this and being like, it's the cool place to be. It's the happening place to be. And I know we got a big weekend of matchups ahead as you guys close it out. Are you looking forward to getting some rest when it's all said and done?
2: Oh, for sure. It's been a great time this year, and we look forward to doing it every year, obviously, but we got a little more work to do.
0: And is your wife also excited to have you back home with the help for a little bit, I'm sure?
2: She is. And as you know, we're looking forward to hockey season afterwards.
1: Yeah. Oh, God, it never stops.
0: I know Chris from out at the Islanders. He's a big Islanders fan. Chris, thank you so much, man. We appreciate the time. Best of luck moving forward with the end of the tournament this weekend. And we'll talk soon, okay?
2: Sounds good. Thanks, Mike.
0: No problem. Yeah, and I love we were talking about this yesterday, the grunting.
1: It's just...
0: What would your U.S. Open tennis grunt be, Allie?
1: I want to go like a little bit more like staccato with it, like...
0: Oh, I like that. Yeah, no, I'm going,
1: Okay. Yeah, you're more a little bit elongated,
0: sounds
1: huh?
0: Sounds like people that are getting murdered.
1: You know, I would want to make sure, like, if I'm watching tennis, I want someone to, like, know that I'm watching tennis, not something else.
0: All right, well, we'll be watching this weekend some really good matchups. I believe this will be the first time a black man has ever entered into the U.S. Open final in, it's got to be decades long.
1: Cool.
0: So very exciting stuff. Coming up, 6 minutes, Allie, with what we need to know, what you got.
1: Okay, so I have a really awesome story about our veterans and something that they can get for free. We know we can see, like, a lot of times, you know, you get, like, a free meal at Applebee's or something like that. This is something that can help you in your day-to-day life just have a better way to live, easier.
0: Love that. We'll get to that with Need to Know coming up right now, though. Time to move back in time. 2012. Move that truck back. It's all brought to you by College Hunks Hauling Junk and College Hunks Moving. It's Carly Rae Jepsen. Call me maybe.

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4: And it's all brought to you by College Hunks Hauling Junk and College Hunks Moving. So this is a really cool story for any veterans out there. You know, you typically they get free meals like an Applebee's, something like that. There is something that veterans can get for free today that will really help their way of life. And this is really an awesome thing. So we'll get to that story in just a second. But obviously, today we are remembering, I can't believe it's been 25 years since 9/11. I feel like that's insane. I was four at the time. But there's a lot of things happening across Long Island that you can get involved with to help honor those lives that were lost. Like today, Babylon Town Hall will be having their blood drive. So make sure you head out there and donate some blood. Also, I'm proud to say I'm from Comac. They're doing the 25th year of Remembrance drone show at Comac High School.
5: Yeah, I saw that. Very cool.
4: Very, very cool. Yeah, 500 drone patriotic light show. And I will say, I'm a sucker for a drone show. I think more so than a fireworks show.
5: I don't think I've ever heard somebody say those words. I'm a sucker for a drone show.
4: No, I am. It's really cool what they could do.
5: It is very cool. I still prefer fireworks. I know a lot of people have now changed over from doing fireworks to drone shows. Mm-hmm. They're cool.
4: They're
5: but
4: very,
5: I still prefer
4: cool.
5: the fireworks. That's
4: but
5: just me.
4: It'll be a really great time to get together and remember. So that is happening tonight at 6:30, Comac High School.
5: Cool.
4: All right. So veterans, specifically those people who are vision impaired, blinded veterans all across the country, are eligible to get a free pair of Ray-Ban Meta AI glasses, which is really cool. And these, I'm not really an AI girly, mm-hmm. you know, but I could see the pros more than the cons with these glasses. And these will help veterans read documents, identify objects, and live more independently.
5: That's cool.
4: Every single vision impaired veteran in the country can get one of these and get one today.
5: Those Meta glasses,
4: mm-hmm.
5: I so desperately want a pair.
4: Why?
5: While at the same
4: time, you don't need one.
5: While at the same time not wanting a pair. What do you mean you don't need one? The Meta glasses, they can film.
4: Yeah, they could. That, well, see, that's something that alarms me, though. Because I don't want to be filmed. I don't want to be on the other side of that.
5: Of course,
4: you know
5: not.
4: What I mean?
5: I'm not saying I'm going to use it for nefarious purposes.
4: No, I know that.
5: I'm not going into a woman's locker room with my Meta glasses.
4: I didn't suggest that you
5: but
4: were.
5: But they are a cool product. But at the same time, I don't want to be the guy that gets the Meta glasses.
4: But if someone's walking past me like in Babylon, I don't want to be, you know, recorded on their glasses. You know,
5: it's kind of like, you know what I compare it to? People that work out without a shirt on. So, and walk with me here.
4: Okay, so I'm walking.
5: You work out, you go into a gym class, and guys take off their shirt, and you're like, put your shirt on. Uh-huh. But at the same time, you're like, God, I wish I looked like that.
4: So it's really jealous. Just jealousy.
5: Meta glasses, you're like, take those stupid glasses off. God, I wish I had a pair.
4: You know, it's similar to how I felt about Bluetooth earpieces back in the day. Like,
5: remember those?
4: Yeah, like people, they looked like they were in the Secret Service or something. And I'm like, you look so dumb. I would probably use one too.
5: There are still men in their mid-50s walking around with those things in their ear thinking they're cool.
4: Right. It's an excellent point. Yeah. But I like that this is something that will actually help out these veterans.
5: No,
4: so
5: for sure. That's
4: I am
5: awesome.
4: All about this. WBLI.com, you can apply for yours right now.
5: All right.
4: I'm Ali Ali, and that is all you need to know.
5: Great need to know. Thank you, Allie. Coming up, Nikki with our local look, 7:05. You like garlic?
4: I love garlic.
5: There's a place you need to be coming up tomorrow if you love garlic. And if you don't like garlic, there's a place you need to avoid. We'll get to that at 7:05.
6: You're 106.1, BLI, Browns, Jeep, and Patchogue, Long Island traffic. Heavy now, Southern State Parkway, westbound, new highway, then into 110. You get a little bit better for a while after that. Then you're slow again at the Wanta. You know the routine and how it works. Let's go to the LIE westbound at the Sacta Coast. You're a little crowded there, but you do clear out pretty quick all the way to 110. Sunrise Highway looks good. Oakdale merge both directions. The LIE RR, that's on or close. Matt Wolf, that's your 106.1 BLI Browns Jeep and Patchogue Long Island traffic.
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6: You're 106.1 BLI, Browns, Jeep, and Patchogue, Long Island traffic. Southern state, just like that, pretty much getting abused from Broadway and Massapequa over to the Seaford Oyster Bay. Then you're stop and go from there out to the Wantagh and Meadowbrook Parkways. Looking at the Wantagh, yeah, you're doing good northbound for now up to the northern state. Meadowbrook, not so much. Pretty heavy now once you move past Hempstead Turnpike up to the northern state. Then from there, you're heavy into Lake Success past the North Shore Towers. LIRR on or close. Matt Wolf, that's your 106.1 BLI, Browns, Jeep, and Patchogue, Long Island traffic.

0: 7:05, it's 106.1 BLI, Long Island's number one for all the hits. Psych and Alley Alley in the morning. Should be a nice day today. Clouds early, sun later. Kids are going to love playing outside after school today.
1: Mm-hmm.
0: Up to a high of around 78, so not as warm as it has been. Every Friday at 7:05, we got the local look, our activities correspondent, our family fun expert. It is Nikki on the line.
1: That's right.
2: Happy Friday.
0: Happy Friday to you as well. How are things? You okay?
2: I'm good. Ready for the weekend.
0: Yeah, aren't we all? All right, what do we got? Because kids are back in school. They're all cooped up now in their classrooms. They're coming home. They're wild. The weekend is where we like to let loose a little bit once the school year starts and break away from the books and all the back to school hoopla and got to pack the lunches and get the backpacks and fill the folders.
1: Mm-hmm.
0: Where are we going? What are we doing this weekend, Nikki?
2: So it seems like now we're in the festival season on Long Island, so there are a million. Tomorrow and Sunday, it's the Garlic Festival at the Water Drinker Riverhead location.
1: That's going to stink.
0: Riverhead's going to stink tomorrow.
1: Come on now.
2: There's live music, food trucks, over 50 local vendors, and lots of garlicky goodness, like garlic ice cream, garlic jam, and garlic bread. I can do that.
1: Okay. Garlic bread I can rock with. You know who won't be there? Edward Cullen. No vampires in sight.
2: Darn it.
0: All right, the Garlic Festival. I love that. What is there a steamed broccoli festival down the road?
2: Maybe.
0: All right, what else we got, Nikki?
2: We have in Port Jeff the first annual country music festival going down in downtown Port Jeff.
0: That's kind of cool.
1: Fun.
0: All right.
1: Well,
0: I feel like Long Island would have had one of those at some point already, but no, this is the first ever, huh?
2: Well, this is in Port Jeff the first ever.
0: Okay, gotcha. All right, gotcha.
1: We're going to yee, we're going to haw.
0: Yes.
2: Yeah. So you got bring your cowboy boots, live music, line dancing, special food menu, and the cannoli cowboy is coming.
1: That's fun.
0: I'm almost fairly certain I've seen an adult movie titled Cannoli Cowboy. No, wait, sorry. That was Cannoli Cowgirl.
1: Right,
0: sorry.
1: Right.
0: Completely different movie. The Cannoli Cow. This might be the greatest local look I think we've ever heard
1: in
0: our
1: life. It's amazing.
0: Well done to Nikki getting the events this weekend.
1: Yes.
2: Thank you.
0: Third and final spot. Where are we going? What are we doing, Nikki?
2: All right. Tomorrow night, it's the Water Lantern Festival at Eisenhower Park, right on the lake.
1: Yes.
0: Okay.
2: So it's a nighttime thing. You decorate your own lantern at 7:30. They launch the lanterns into the sky,
0: all of them
2: at the same time. It's so beautiful to see. And the kids get to decorate it. So it's pretty cool.
0: That's awesome.
1: You know, I'm going to the Poconos next week to do that exact same thing. Why didn't I just do it here?
2: Well, hello.
1: I know.
0: Hence why we do the local look.
1: Yeah, now
0: to keep people from going to the Poconos.
1: I'm still excited, but what the heck?
0: Follow Nikki on Insta. She's at Our Long Island Life, our activities correspondent, our family fun expert. She's Nikki, and she's got the local look Friday mornings at 7:05. Thanks, Nikki. Have a great weekend.
2: You too. Bye.
0: I'm going to the Garlic Festival. I'm kind of pumped for it.
1: It does sound really good. That garlic bread better be some of the best garlic bread known to man.
0: Hey, by the way, speaking of food, our friends at Toast Coffee and Kitchen toasting to your weekend with a brand new fall menu. What's on

0: 712, it's 106.1 BLI, Long Island's number one for all the hits. Psych and Allie Allie in the morning. Coming up, yeah, 720, we got that gift card. $50 into Toast Coffee and Kitchen. And 725, we know football kicking off this weekend.
1: Mm-hmm.
0: A lot of Buffalo Bills fans on the island.
1: Yes.
2: Well, you know, they're the only team that's really of New York because they're the only New York team that plays in New York. The Jets and the Giants play in New Jersey.
1: Oh my God. Screw
0: the Buffalo Bills and their fans, and I'll tell you why.
1: Oh gosh.
0: They are doing something up in Buffalo for the very first time that is so un-American, it disgusts me.
1: Oh.
0: I don't ever want to hear anybody tell me they're a fan of the Buffalo Bills ever again.
1: Okay.
0: And we'll get to that at 725.
3: You're 106.1 BLI, Browns, Jeep, and Patchogue, Long Island traffic. Remember summer Fridays when the roads were kind of easy for the most part? Yeah, that's pretty much a memory. The LIE getting really busy now westbound from Jericho Turnpike. Then it's slow again. Glen Cove Road to Shelter Rock Road. I'd say try the northern state in that stretch, but that's pretty slammed too. Southern state at New Highway also getting lit up. Stop and go from there to the Seaford Oyster Bay. Seaford Oyster Bay, good northbound. No problems there. 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Matt Wolf, that's your 106.1 BLI Browns Jeep in Patchogue, Long Island traffic.
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0: 720. It's 106.1 BLI, Long Island's number one for all the hits. Psych Nally Alley in the morning. I'm pumped because you and I are going out to Toast Coffee and Kitchen later this morning.
1: Yes, and they have a whole new fall lineup.
0: Yeah, they do.
1: Yeah. What?
0: Yeah. We like both that. Sounded so creepy. Yeah, no, we both did. Not just you. Me okay. And you. How about a $50 gift card for Caller 20 into Toast Coffee and Kitchen? The best spot. The only spot for breakfast, brunch, coffee on Long Island. They got those mimosas.
1: Yeah.
0: Oh, yeah. Sorry.
1: Stop.
0: We sound weird again. Caller 20, 631-301-1061. Coming up next, got to get to random facts. How dare anybody tell you they are a fan of the Buffalo Bills because they're the only real New York team. Screw that. The Buffalo Bills are doing something this season for the very first time that is so un-American, it's disgusting.
1: Really?
0: Yeah, I'm so mad about that. Okay, I'm so mad about this.
1: All right, take a chill, Bill.
0: We'll get to that with random facts coming up at 725. Psych and Alley Alley in the morning.

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2: Alrighty, Roo.
1: Coming up in just a second, what the Buffalo Bills are doing this season for the very first time is absolutely disgusting and un-American, as far as I'm concerned.
3: Okay.
1: We'll get to that in just a second. However, first, it's an all-football-related random fact.
3: Ooh, yay.
4: Week one of the NFL season.
3: I will say I had a fun time watching last night because the Jonas Brothers did the halftime show.
1: Yeah, well, good luck on Sunday because from what I understand, your boyfriend's got you in front of that TV from like 1 p.m. till 11 p.m.
3: Yep. That's our plan. Yep.
1: Top 10 most foul-mouthed NFL fan bases.
3: Coming in at Jets.
1: Number two, the Philadelphia Eagles.
3: Oh, okay. I was going to say the Jets because y'all never win.
4: And number one,
3: the Jets.
4: The mother blanking New York Jets.
1: How are Jets fans more foul mouthed than people from Philadelphia?
3: Yeah, because y'all never win.
1: But that doesn't mean anything.
3: Well, yeah, I mean,
1: come on.
3: I could see the anger.
1: The Giants were number eight, by the way. Moving along here, a new survey by Realtor.com reveals that NFL fandom plays a significant role in home buying decisions.
3: How?
1: 53% of people say they would not buy a home if it didn't fit their team's color.
3: That's literally so stupid. That is the dumbest thing I've ever heard in my life.
1: 33% of people say they'd be willing to go over budget for their dream home if it was near their team's stadium. And 27% of people would relocate to be closer to their favorite team.
3: That's cuckoo for Cocoa Puffs.
1: You go to Green Bay, Wisconsin. I've always thought this is really cool. Lambeau Field, that's where the Packers play, is literally in the middle of a town. It would be like if here in West Babylon, we had a massive 70,000-person stadium two blocks away.
3: But those people are fake fans. If you are a real fan, you'll travel for your team.
1: What do you mean?
3: They're like, oh, I want to move so I'm closer to the stadium, right?
1: Yeah.
3: If you're a real fan, you'll travel no matter where they are.
1: If I'm a real dedicated fan and I got to deal with going to a Giant or a Jet game every Sunday, getting out of that Meadowlands parking lot is a disaster.
3: Yeah, but if you're a real fan, you'll do it.
1: If I could just walk home.
3: If you're a real fan, you'll do it.
1: All right, here we go. So the Buffalo Bills.
5: They're the only New York team in New York, okay? Because everybody else plays in New Jersey. The Jets, the Giants are New York teams. They're New Jersey teams. Okay. Yeah. Buffalo Bills, the only team that plays in New York.
3: That's a little bit of a
1: lot. Yeah, well, you know what? They're also playing the Canadian anthem at their games this season.
3: Why?
1: Last I checked, Buffalo is not a Canadian city.
3: So why are they doing that?
1: So the Buffalo Bills have added the Canadian national anthem because they're so close to Canada and they have so many Canadian fans. So they're going to play O Canada and the American anthem during games at their brand new stadium.
3: Wow, I'm surprised about that, actually.
1: Yeah, they're going to have the Bare Naked Ladies this week perform O Canada. Again, the Bare Naked Ladies, not Bare Naked Ladies.
3: That's what I heard. Okay.
1: That's the band that goes, it's been 1 week since you looked at me. You know that band?
3: Sure.
1: They say it's the first time in history that both anthems are going to be part of the pregame ceremony. How dare you? No disrespect to Canada.
3: Yeah.
1: But you're Buffalo, New York.
3: Right.
1: You might be close to Canada, but you're not Canadian.
3: Right. That's,
1: I don't know, man.
3: That is weird.
1: I don't like it. I don't like it at all. And I want the Buffalo Bills to pull off a win this year.
3: Those people that are Canadians coming to the games, they know that they're not in Canada. So I don't think they'll be offended.
1: I just add one more team to the AFC East teams I hate. You got the Patriots, now the Bills. I like the Bills up until now.
3: Okay. Anyway, sorry to hear that.
1: Those are your football random facts. Speedy random facts every single weekday, 7:25 and 8:25. 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
6: You're 106.1 BLI, Brown's Jeep and Patchogue, Long Island traffic, eastbound Sunrise Highway, Oakdale Merge picking up now. You do improve past the park over to Johnson Avenue. Let's go to the Sacta Coast. You're heavy as usual, northbound off the southern state. You ease up again past Pioneer Drive. LIE westbound from there, a little sticky. You ease up again, then you're heavy again once you hit Deer Park Avenue. Service Road, that'll move you around that. Southern state from the Wausau to the Meadowbrook, that's pretty heavy now too. 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

0: $1,000 every morning at 7:40 and 9:10 with the $1,000 minute to win it on Syke and Alley Alley in the morning. 106.1 BLI, Long Island's number one for all the hits.
1: Good morning to Carol competing this morning. Carol, what you like to do out there in Comac for fun?
2: I love swimming. I love pickleball.
3: Ooh.
1: Okay. All right. Swimming and pickleball. So here's the deal. 10 questions, 60 seconds or less. They're Allie's questions today. I've got the timer. Mm-hmm. The timer begins after question one has been finished asking. You do get the opportunity to pass on one question, but only one question. If you answer all 10 correctly, you win $1,000. Fair enough, Carol?
2: Fair enough.
1: Are you ready to play the $1,000 minute to win it?
2: As ready as I'll ever be.
1: And away we go.
3: Auntie Anne serves mainly what food?
2: Donuts.
3: How many dwarves does Snow White meet?
2: Seven.
3: This place is known as the city that never sleeps.
2: New York.
3: What did the wolf in Little Red Riding Hood disguise himself as?
2: Grandma.
3: The musical Mamma Mia features the music from what Swedish band from the 70s?
2: Oh boy, pass.
3: This dried fruit is known as a prune. What is the fruit?
2: A plum.
3: Justin Bieber first gained popularity on what platform?
2: Oh boy. Platform. Pass.
1: Pass
3: Carol.
1: Twice.
2: What platform?
1: YouTube.
3: Yep.
2: That's... See, I'm too old.
1: Alright, you're not too old.
3: Not
1: relax.
3: At all.
1: It's okay. Let's go through the rest of them here. The musical Mamma Mia features the music from what Swedish band from the 1970s? That would be ABBA, or ABBA, as some might say.
3: Dancing
2: Right.
1: And
2: yes.
1: Yeah, I mean, you did pretty good. The other questions, the only one that you got hung up on was the Justin Bieber one. You did say donuts at first for Auntie Anne's, but you got your pretzels answering.
3: Yep, you switched it.
1: Right at the buzzer. So you got to what? 7 questions. You got only one of them wrong. And
3: it's not bad.
1: Yeah, not bad. Hey, not $1,000 richer, but we're going to get you a dozen cupcakes from the Cake Don in Huntington, okay?
2: Okay, thank you.
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3: Okay, so if you're on dating apps, there is a reason why your algorithm keeps feeding you the same type of crappy people, all right? I have got the key to find everlasting love.
1: You've finally broken the curse.
3: I have, yep.
1: You figured it out.
3: Yep.
1: We'll get to that coming up in 6 minutes. It's BLI.

official morning show of all Long Island school buses. Syke and Ally Ally in the Morning on Long Island's number one for all the hits. 106.1 BLI.

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4: All right, it's all brought to you by College Hunks Hauling Junk and College Hunks Moving. So if you're on dating apps and you keep getting the same loser kind of people over and over again, there's a reason why that's happening. And I've got the key. I know what you need to do to get better people.
5: All right.
4: So stick with me and I'll let you know. But first, this is something for the holidays that are coming up, the Halloween holiday. Brock's just launched candy corn perfume.
5: Ew.
4: Yeah, it smells like creamy vanilla, sponge sugar, and honey.
5: Sponge sugar?
4: That's what it says. It's meant to evoke the opening of a fresh bag of candy corn, you know, priced at $22 a bottle.
5: I will say, there is something to be said.
4: About that smell?
5: About that smell when you first crack open the bag. I don't know if I want it on my body, though.
4: I don't think you could replicate that too well.
5: No, you probably can. I just don't know if I want to wear it all day.
4: All right.
5: Like that first sniff, you're like, oh, that's nice. And then after that, you're like, all right.
4: It's a little, yeah.
5: And I am not a candy corn guy.
4: I am. I need one or two a season.
5: And
4: you're
5: a candy corn guy?
4: Yeah.
5: Big candy corn guy.
4: Yeah, big candy corn guy over here. Also, this is huge. With the price of gas being so extreme these days, you can save 50 cents a gallon today at participating 7-Elevens and Speedways. Only thing you got to do is text the code word again to their number, and I'll put it all up at WBLI.com/morning so you can check it out.
5: All right.
4: You got to do that before you start fueling, and then it will activate the deal.
5: Interesting.
4: Yes.
5: And that's the only catch.
4: That's the only catch. You don't need no app, nothing like that.
5: All right. And I'm going to get real gasoline. I'm not going to get like Gatorade coming out of the pump.
4: No, you'll get real
5: or
4: gas.
5: Or just like tap water.
4: Real gas.
5: Okay. All right.
4: So, details on that, WBLI.com/mornings, because that's a huge one.
5: Okay.
4: All right, but if you're on dating apps, I used to know the struggle. It is hard out there.
5: Mm.
4: And you get the same loser people.
5: Holding a fish.
4: Jesus, it doesn't make you look hot, by the way.
5: What is the female equivalent of men? If men are holding fish, is there a female equivalent of the fish holding?
4: I wasn't looking for women, so fair. I don't know. I couldn't tell you.
5: I thought it was so desperate at one point you made me have it.
4: No.
5: Switching teams for a second.
4: But the interesting thing is Tinder has changed its recommendation algorithm to prioritize members that have conversations back and forth. If you are having a conversation with someone, at least 6 messages back and forth, it will push you and prioritize you as a person looking for a serious connection, a serious spark, if you will.
5: It's kind of like Instagram. The more you comment on posts or reply to people or like posts, the better your algorithm would be for people seeing you.
4: Correct.
5: Yes. Yeah, so like a little rewards almost.
4: Yeah. So this is prioritizing those people who actually want connections instead of just liking people and swiping and looking for hookups. Yeah. So if you are on those dating apps and you're looking for something real, you're like, I don't know why I can't hit this.
5: Can't shake these fish guys.
4: Yeah, I can't shake these fish guys. Start having conversations and you'll find other people who want to have conversations as well.
5: I did not know that men holding fish was like a sign of masculinity.
4: They're, you know what they are. They're DBs, if you will.
5: D-bags.
4: Yes, D-bags.
5: But because they're holding a fish because they like to go fishing?
4: No, just because I think it's like a...
5: Is it supposed to be like a signifier that they can be a provider? Like...
4: No, I don't know. I think it's just stupid.
5: Yeah.
4: Yeah, I think it's literally just stupid. And they think that they're macho.
5: How many fish do you think had to be sacrificed for men's dating profile pictures?
4: Imagine someone just posing with your dead body and putting it on social media. It's a little odd. So, yeah, think about that, guys. I'm Ali Ali. That's all you need to know.
5: Oh, yeah, good point.
4: It's really odd.
5: Coming up. 6 minutes, your chance at $1,000. That's our 5K a day giveaway on the way.
6: All right, you're 106.1 BLI, Brown's Jeep in Patchogue, Long Island traffic. If you're on the Seaford Oyster Bay northbound going up to the LIE, look out. It's pretty heavy in that spot. Westbound, Northern State is much better. Take that if you can instead. Southern State, still pretty busy. New highway into 110. Then to the Bethpage Parkway. It only gets worse from there. I'd say it's time to maybe try Sunrise Highway instead. The LIE, a little slow, but doable from Vets Highway over to the Sag Sunken Meadow Parkway. And the LIRR, that's on or close. Matt Wolf, that's your 106.1 BLI, Brown's Jeep and Patchogue, Long Island traffic.
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6: 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BLI, Browns, Jeep, and Patchogue, Long Island traffic. All right, fair warning. The LIE just abysmal now if you're heading into Nassau County at Glen Cove Road all the way into Lake Success and then into the Queens Line. The Northern State Parkway, it ain't perfect, but it is much better in that stretch. Go with that if you have to. Wausau Parkway. Heavy now from the Southern State north up to Hempstead Turnpike. And the Southern State, you know, I don't even want to talk about what I'm seeing between the Wausau and Meadowbrook Parkways. It is crawling now both ways. Definitely time to consider possibly Sunrise Highway as your alternate there. LIRR, that's on or close. Matt Wolf, that's your 106.1 BLI Browns Jeep and Patchogue Long Island traffic.
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5: 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And remember, reflect

0: 106.1 BLI Long Island's number one for all the hits. Psych and Ali Ali in the morning. Gonna be nice today. Beautiful weather ahead. Sun later today. Kind of cloudy this morning, but sun later, up to a high of around 78. That according to our friends over at Island Wide Weather. 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Got an email here from Linda.
1: Hey, Linda.
0: Now, Linda is going through a tough time. Her neighbor died.
1: Aw.
0: Okay, Linda's been stealing her neighbor's tomatoes.
1: Okay, well, does anyone
0: else... Let me rephrase.
1: Yeah.
0: Linda's been stealing her dead neighbor's tomatoes.
1: Now, can I ask a question?
0: Yeah.
1: Is there anyone else in the home?
0: No. So the email reads, hi, guys. Wanted to get your take on this.
1: Sure.
0: My husband says I'm a thief. Our neighbor died a couple weeks ago.
1: Mm-hmm.
0: She was living alone.
1: Yes.
0: I don't know what the situation is, whether or not the husband was in the picture, they were divorced, or he passed, whatever the case. The house is now empty. The kids have been coming in and out of the house, I guess, cleaning it out.
1: Cleaning it up, yeah, sure.
0: She has a beautiful tomato garden in the back of her yard.
1: Okay.
0: That kind of somewhat infringes on my property.
1: Okay,
0: so all right. I'm guessing if I have to go theater of the mind here, visualizing this.
1: A few vines hanging over.
0: Maybe a vine or two hanging over.
1: Sure,
0: some,
1: I can see that.
0: Some plump, juicy tomatoes.
1: Man, juicy.
0: Hanging over the fence. She says, I've been plucking them. They've been sitting there. Nobody's taking them. I've been using them for our salads
1: and
0: whatnot.
1: If it's on her property, then yeah.
0: And her husband says that is the worst thing you could do. Not just stealing the tomatoes, but the fact that the neighbor's dead. And you've been stealing a dead woman's tomato.
1: You know what? It's not like the worst thing you can do. You know what I'm saying?
0: It
1: really
0: know.
1: Isn't that bad. And if it's on her property, I mean.
0: 631-301-1061. is it wrong to steal a dead woman's tomatoes? Let's get over to Joe. What say you, buddy?
2: Oh, my God. I want to say no.
1: My thing is, though, they're just going to go bad, you know? So it's like, it's really kind of harmless.
0: And then you've got rotted tomatoes on your side of the property that you got to clean up.
1: My question is, who's got the proof that she took the tomatoes?
0: Mm.
1: You know, maybe it was a squirrel.
2: I was going to say, in this state of cameras and so on, I would not be surprised if someone got footage and imagine being the relatives of the dead person, and they come and they're like, where did their tomatoes?
0: Where are my tomatoes?
2: Right. Yeah. Not like it's high on the priority list, but like I'm sure they're going to be like, oh, they like that, you know?
0: Yeah. I don't know.
1: If they've already been there and they haven't taken any tomatoes, then that's clearly not their priority, you know?
0: I don't know. I just feel like you don't mess with a dead woman's tomato garden.
1: Yeah.
0: There are very few sacred things in our world. Yeah. That's one of them. An old Nona's tomato garden. 631-301-1061. Is it wrong to steal a dead woman's tomatoes? Coming up, more your calls, plus Lydia says, that's nothing. Wait till you hear what my neighbor has been stealing from me for years.
1: Oh, gosh.
0: She denies it, but I see her take it every single day. And I don't say anything because she's a sweet old lady.
1: Okay.
0: We'll get to that, plus more of your calls with our daily disaster. 631-301-1061. On Psych and Ali Ali in the morning. It's 106.1 BLI.

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0: That's your keyword, stash, S-T-A-S-H. Just heard Allie tell you. You got till 8:30 to plug that into the free 106.1 BLI app. It's our 5K a day giveaway. Another chance at $1,000. Five times a day, 5 days a week. 8 a.m., 10 a.m., 12 noon, 2, and 5 p.m. Coming up, Lydia says, wait till you hear what my neighbor's been stealing from me for years. But I don't say anything because she's a sweet old lady. I know she's doing it, though, and I just let her have it. This all on the heels of our daily disaster. Linda's been stealing her dead neighbor's tomatoes. Is that okay to do? 631-301-1061. More of your calls coming up.
2: All right, you're 106.1 BLI, Browns, Jeep, and Patchogue, Long Island traffic. I'm telling you, the southern state is just going to make you angry right now between the Wausau and Meadowbrook Parkways. Very heavy conditions, too. Eastbound, if there was a day to try Sunrise Highway, even with the lights, that might be the better option for you. All right, Sagtan Coast northbound, heavy into Pine Air Drive. Better after that, up to the LIE. The LIE westbound at 110, that's picking up. You get even heavier as you approach the Seaford Oyster Bay. 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
1: Got till 8:30 to do so. 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
1: Yeah, Linda hit us up. She's been stealing her dead neighbor's tomatoes. There's a garden in the back of this dead woman's home.
2: Right.
1: She's been dead a couple weeks now.
2: Yeah, and the tomatoes are just sitting there.
1: And the tomatoes have been sitting there, and Linda says, I've been taking them. My husband says I'm a thief. Just curious as to what you guys think. 631-301-1061. Coming up in just a second, Lydia says, oh, my neighbor's been stealing from me for years. I'm living, and I know she's stealing, but she's just such a cute old lady. I let her have it. We'll get to Lydia in just a second, but first, let's hit the phones. Good morning.
6: Hi, good morning. I'm calling about the tomatoes.
1: Yes. Okay. Never in my 17 years of being here at BLI did I ever answer a phone call with the listener saying, hi, yes, I'm calling about the tomatoes.
6: Yeah.
1: What you got?
6: I say take them. It's okay. Like, if that was my house and my mom or someone passed away, I'd be like, okay with it. I'd be like, just take it. It's fine. Okay. At least someone's using them.
2: And I feel like that's what she would want, you know?
1: Even know this woman. What do you think? What she would want? You don't even know her.
2: Yeah, but like if she had a tomato.
1: I feel like that's what Beth would want.
2: She had this beautiful flourishing tomato garden, I'm sure she wouldn't want them to go to waste, you know?
1: I don't know. If she was living, would you be taking them if she was living?
6: No.
1: Oh, okay. No. So why is it okay now that she's dead to be taking them?
6: Because no one else is using them. You might as well put them to use.
1: All right. Hey, thanks for the phone call. Have a good day.
6: Thank you.
1: Bye. I feel like that's what she'd want. Don't even know her. Marissa, what you got?
7: Maybe I might contact the husband and say, hey, these are on my property. Any chance I could make a tomato salad?
1: Yeah. I'm sure that's the message he wants to receive after losing his wife. I'm really thinking about making a caprese this weekend.
2: Well, listen, if it's on her property, she could take the ones on her property.
1: I don't think there's a widow. I'm pretty sure she was living alone and she passed. And now the house is to the kids. She said the kids have been to the house back and forth. They haven't come back to check on the garden. She's like, I feel like the tomatoes are free gamer at this point.
2: And they're going to go bad.
1: Here's what I'm thinking, though. You know how important gardens are to people?
2: Yeah, of course.
1: Like, I bet you this woman, this dead woman is up above, looking down, watching her neighbor steal her tomatoes.
2: Or, maybe dance with me on this one.
1: Okay.
2: What if she's reincarnated as one of the tomatoes and decides to poison?
1: Or the whole plant. She goes back to the whole.
2: Right.
1: Interesting.
2: Right.
1: Interesting. Another interesting question. Walk with me on this
2: one. Sure.
1: Dance with me, if you will.
2: Yes.
1: And I want to get over to Lois. We'll go to Lois is on line 6. Lois, if you died and could come back as a vegetable.
2: Oh, good.
1: What veggie would you come back as?
8: A cucumber.
1: A cucumber. Okay.
2: Very good.
1: Not going to ask the reason as to why.
8: I don't know.
1: All right.
2: Yeah.
1: I'm not coming back as a cucumber.
2: No, I wouldn't either. I
1: think it just depends on what you're into. I might come back as a cucumber myself.
2: I just want to make sure that whatever I'm being used for is like, I want to be cooked in a stew. You know, I'd rather be cooked in like a stew.
1: If you were a vegetable,
2: yeah,
1: would you rather be consumed by somebody that's putting together a salad or whatever? Or would you rather avoid that horror of being chewed and digested?
2: But that's what I meant to do.
1: Sit and rot.
2: What I meant to do. Like, yeah. I feel like I would have done my job had, you know, I nourished
1: You're
2: someone.
1: Destined to be eaten.
2: Yes.
1: All right. Lydia says, my neighbor's been stealing my coupons from my mailbox for years. You know those little like paper coupons you get?
2: That come to your house,
1: like Burger King or like,
2: I
1: you know, 5% off an oil change.
2: I love flipping through Comac. They send you like a big, I don't know if they do it in North Babylon, but they send you like a big flip book almost of coupons. I love flipping through that thing.
1: You've been stealing your neighbor's?
2: No, my mom's.
1: Because Lydia says
2: I steal my mom's.
1: She says, I watch her do it. She said she doesn't take my mail. But stealing somebody's mail, even if it is a book of coupons,
2: it's still a felony.
1: She says, I let her do it, though. She's a cute little old lady. All right, that's our Daily Disaster. We do it weekdays 6:05 and 8:05 here on Psych and Alley Alley in the Morning. Coming up, Burger King about to annoy the hell out of everybody.
2: Oh.
1: What Burger King is doing is very, very upsetting. Random facts, though they'll be a little late. We'll get to those coming up on the other side of this.
0: You're on a 6.1 BLI, Brown's Jeep and Patchogue, Long Island traffic. Southern State is just playing games this morning. 20 minutes ago, it was brutal. Now conditions are easing up. New highway to 110, then to the Seaford Oyster Bay. Mind you, it's not perfect, but way improved from where we were a little while ago. Still a little heavy, though, between the Wantagh Parkway and the Meadowbrook. Not so improved, though, the LIE at the Seaford Oyster Bay. Still pretty heavy westbound from there over to Glen Cove Road. Seaford Oyster Bay, Wantagh, Meadowbrook Parkways, all looking good. 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Matt Wolf, that's your 106.1 BLI, Brown's Jeep in Patchogue, Long Island traffic.
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1: All right, 8:33, going to be nice today. Sunny with a high of around 78 coming up next. Got to get to random facts. A little late, I apologize, but we're going to get there. And Burger King doing something for the very first time in history. And it's not good.
2: Okay.
1: People are going to riot. We'll get to that right after Zara Larsson. Lush Life.

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2: Alrighty, Roo.
1: Coming up in just a second, Burger King doing something for the very first time in its history. Gonna piss off a lot of people. I don't see this lasting very long. We'll get to that in just a second. However, first, this is interesting. These Buffalo Bills fans are weird, man.
2: What happened?
1: 19% of Buffalo Bills fans would rather give up lovemaking for a year than date a fan of a rival team.
2: Dude, I don't like to yuck people's yums. But
3: I'm just crapping
2: like
3: all over the Buffalo Bills this morning.
2: No, I know. Things like that, though, is just really bizarre to me.
1: And you know why? Because we learned earlier with Random Facts that the Buffalo Bills are going to use the Canadian National Anthem in addition to the American National Anthem at their home games this year. Why? We're not sure. The only reason, because they live close to Canada.
2: Yeah.
1: Yeah, well.
2: Very odd.
1: What are you going to do? Hey, is your boyfriend a big, believer in, how do I put this, superstitions when it comes to watching his teams?
2: I don't believe so.
1: 50% of people wear a very certain color when attending games.
2: No, he's not like that.
1: 17% of people wear a lucky piece of clothing on game day.
2: Oh, interesting. Yeah, no, he's not like that. He feels like he has awful luck, so if they lose, it's just because of him.
1: Right. Okay. Right. Like when athletes thank God.
2: Right.
1: Because God really wanted the Seattle Seahawks to win last year.
2: Exactly.
1: God had a big parlay.
2: Right.
1: All right, let's go to Burger King now.
2: Okay.
1: Because they're doing something they've never done before.
2: What could they possibly
1: be
2: doing?
1: The very first time in their history that they are now adding on a charge for paper bags.
2: Nope, I'm not going to Burger King.
1: Add Burger King to
2: the list. Sorry. I don't want to bring my reusable bag to Burger King.
1: They're adding a 5-cent surcharge for paper bags. This woman in Maine, she was the first to go public with this, and she got very upset. She did a dine-in order, and they charged her 5 cents for the bag they gave her food in.
2: That's ridiculous. Yeah. That would make me not want to go to Burger King.
1: Mm-hmm. Yeah. Burger King did not immediately respond to the complaints.
2: Mm-hmm.
1: But yeah, apparently they've never done this before. They'd never charged a service fee or a surcharge for what your items are coming in. This would be the very first time Burger King has ever done that.
2: Mm-hmm. I hope other places don't do this.
1: It makes me wonder, though, have they always been doing this?
2: And we just didn't notice?
1: And we just didn't notice it because it's just 5 cents. You don't look at the receipt.
2: Man,
1: lesson learned, folks. Look at your receipt.
2: Yeah, it's a good
1: point. Read the terms and conditions, the good old TNCs.
2: Yeah, right.
1: You never know. But I do love me a Whopper.
2: I haven't had a Whopper in years.
1: They're so good.
2: Like if I'm going to any fast food restaurant, it's McDonald's and that's about it.
1: No disrespect to the other burger purveyors.
2: Mm-hmm.
1: But the Whopper is the king. I got to be honest.
2: All right.
1: It's up there. Okay. I think it beats the Big Mac.
2: Wow.
1: That's just me.
2: All right.
1: Those are your random facts. Do with them what you will. And we don't serve, we don't charge any sort of fee.
2: No, we don't.
1: Coming up, 8:50, Ali Ali, with what we need to know, what you got.
2: Okay, so I have something really cool for veterans. You know how usually, there's certain things that veterans will get for free, like a free meal at Applebee's or some kind of restaurant, things like that.
1: A free paper bag at Burger King.
2: Free paper bag at Burger King, perhaps, right? Now you can get something for free that can actually help you in your day-to-day life.
1: Well, like that.
2: Yeah, this is really, really cool.
1: I'm not a veteran, so I'm
2: right.
1: out. But
2: you're not eligible. But.
1: Shout out to veterans.
2: Yes.
1: Coming up, 8:50, Ali Ali with what we need to know. Lots more Psych and Ali Ali in the morning. It's 106.1 BLI, Long Island's number one for all the hits.

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1: Here we go.
2: Everything you need to start the day, and then some. Here's what you need to know.
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2: Psych and Ali in the morning on 106.1 BLI. Long Island's number one for all the hits.
4: All the chunks moving. So this is a really cool story for any veterans out there. You know, you typically they get free meals like an Applebee's, something like that. There is something that veterans can get for free today that will really help their way of life. And this is really an awesome thing. So we'll get to that story in just a second. But obviously today we are remembering, I can't believe it's been 25 years since 9/11. I feel like that's insane. I was four at the time. But there's a lot of things happening across Long Island that you can get involved with to help honor those lives that were lost. Like today, Babylon Town Hall will be having their blood drive. So make sure you head out there and donate some blood. Also, I'm proud to say I'm from Comac. They're doing the 25th year of Remembrance drone show at Comac High School.
5: Yeah, I saw that. Very cool.
4: Very, very cool. Yeah, 500 drone patriotic light show. And I will say, I'm a sucker for a drone show. I think more so than a fireworks show.
5: I don't think I've ever heard somebody say those words. I'm a sucker for a drone show.
4: No, I am. It's really cool what they could do.
5: It is very cool. I still prefer fireworks. I know a lot of people have now changed over from doing fireworks to drone shows. Mm-hmm. They're cool.
4: They're
5: but
4: very,
5: I still
4: very
5: prefer
4: cool.
5: the fireworks. That's
4: but
5: just me.
4: It'll be a really great time to get together and remember. So that is happening tonight at 6:30, Comac High School.
5: Cool.
4: All right. So veterans, specifically those people who are vision impaired, blinded veterans all across the country, are eligible to get a free pair of Ray-Ban Meta AI glasses,
5: ooh,
4: which is really cool. And these, I'm not really an AI girly, mm-hmm, you know, but I could see the pros more than the cons with these glasses. And these will help veterans read documents, identify objects, and live more independently.
5: That's cool.
4: Every single vision impaired veteran in the country can get one of these and get one today.
5: Those Meta glasses,
4: mm-hmm,
5: I so desperately want a pair.
4: Why?
5: While at the same time,
4: you don't need one.
5: While at the same time not wanting a pair. What do you mean you don't need one? The Meta glasses, they can film.
4: Yeah, they can. Well, see, that's something that alarms me, though. Because I don't want to be filmed. I don't want to be on the other side of that.
5: Of course,
4: you know what I mean?
5: I'm not saying I'm going to use it for nefarious purposes.
4: No, I know that.
5: I'm not going into a woman's locker room with my Meta glasses.
4: I didn't suggest that you
5: but
4: were.
5: But they are a cool product. But at the same time, I don't want to be the guy that gets the Meta glasses.
4: But if someone's walking past me like in Babylon, I don't want to be, you know, recorded on their glasses. You know,
5: it's kind of like, you know what I compare it to? People that work out without a shirt on. So, and walk with me here.
4: Okay, so I'm walking.
5: You work out, you go into a gym class, the guys take off their shirt, and you're like, put your shirt on. Uh-huh. But at the same time, you're like, God, I wish I looked like that.
4: So it's really just jealousy.
5: Meta glasses, you're like, take those stupid glasses off. God, I wish I had a pair.
4: You know, it's similar to how I felt about Bluetooth earpieces back in the day. Like,
5: remember those?
4: Yeah, like people, they looked like they were in the Secret Service or something. And I'm like, you look so dumb. I would probably use one too.
5: There are still men in their mid-50s walking around with those things in their ear thinking they're cool.
4: Right. It's an excellent point.
5: Yeah.
4: But I like that this is something that will actually help out these veterans.
5: No, so for sure. That's awesome.
4: All about this. WBLI.com, you can apply for yours right now. I'm Ali, and that is all you need to know.
6: 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LI Browns Jeep in Patchogue, Long Island traffic. The LIE still pretty heavy westbound Nassau County at Glen Cove Road. Want you to get on the northern state instead if you can. It is not perfect, but it is moving way better in that stretch. Sunrise Highway 109 over to Park Boulevard in Massapequa. That's running smooth. The northern state from the Sunken Meadow to 110. You've got the all clear. LIRR, that's on or close. And I'm Matt Wolf. That's your 106.1 BLI Browns Jeep and Patchogue, Long Island traffic.
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0: $1,000 every morning at 7:40 and 9:10 with the $1,000 minute to win it on Syke and Alley Alley in the Morning, 106.1 BLI, Long Island's number one for all the hits.
1: Good morning to Carol competing this morning. Carol, what you like to do out there in Comac for fun?
2: I love swimming. I love pickleball.
3: Ooh.
1: Okay. All right. Swimming and pickleball. So here's the deal. 10 questions, 60 seconds or less. They're Allie's questions today. I've got the timer. Mm-hmm. The timer begins after question one has been finished asking. You do get the opportunity to pass on one question, but only one question. If you answer all 10 correctly, you win $1,000. Fair enough, Carol?
2: Fair enough.
1: Are you ready to play the $1,000 minute to win it?
2: As ready as I'll ever be.
1: And away we go.
3: Auntie Anne serves mainly what food?
2: Donuts.
3: How many dwarves does Snow White meet?
2: Seven.
3: This place is known as the city that never sleeps.
2: New York.
3: What did the wolf in Little Red Riding Hood disguise himself as?
2: Grandma.
3: The musical Mamma Mia features the music from what Swedish band from the 70s?
2: Oh boy, pass.
3: This dried fruit is known as a prune. What is the fruit?
2: A plum.
3: Justin Bieber first gained popularity on what platform?
2: Oh boy. Platform. Pass.
1: Pass
3: you
1: once,
3: can't
1: Carol.
3: Pass twice.
2: Oh. What platform?
1: YouTube.
3: YouTube. Yep.
2: Oh, I'm too old.
1: All right, you're not too old.
3: Not
1: relax.
3: At all.
1: It's okay. Let's go through the rest of them here. The musical Mamma Mia features the music from what Swedish band from the 1970s? That would be ABBA, or ABBA, as some might say.
3: Dancing
2: Queen.
3: Oh,
2: right.
1: And yes. Yeah, I mean, you did pretty good. The other questions, the only one that you got hung up on was the Justin Bieber one. You did say donuts at first for Auntie Anne's, but you got your pretzels answer in.
3: Yep, you switched it.
1: Right at the buzzer. So you got to what? 7 questions? You got only one of them wrong, and
3: it's not bad.
1: Yeah, not bad. Hey, not $1,000, Richard, but we're going to get you a dozen cupcakes from the Cake Don in Huntington, okay?
2: Okay, thank you.
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12: Long Island weather.
13: Yeah, let's talk about that weather. Going to be absolutely gorgeous today. I'm talking sun with a high of around 79. Finally, the temperature is cooling off just a bit. That according to our guys over at Island Wide Weather. Tomorrow, mix of sun and clouds, high 77. Some rain on Sunday, but you're going to be on the couch watching football, so not that big of a deal. Right now, it is 71 at Long Island's number one for all the hits.

0: 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Big shout outs to Rochelle picking up $1,000. A nice grand in her hand.
1: Mazel
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0: Keyword coming up in about 30 minutes. That was our 8 o'clock winner. And then 10 a.m., you got another one?
1: I do have another one.
0: Allie, another shot at $1,000. Psych and Allie's 5K a day giveaway continues.

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1: Get out of here, man.
0: All right, out the door. Enjoy your Friday. Don't forget what this day is all about, the 25th anniversary of September 11th, 2001. Keep those families and the loved ones that we lost that day and the days after in your thoughts and prayers today.
2: Absolutely.
0: Do something to honor those lives that were lost. Live your life today because you just never know.
2: There you go.
0: And there'll be no more life to live. So have fun. It's going to be beautiful. Sunny today, up to a high of around 79. Cooler temps, which is good.
2: Love it.
0: Another one. But we were talking about this. Sunday, some rain in the forecast, but we're all going to be sitting on the couch watching football anyway.
2: That's right.
0: We need no good weather on Sunday.
2: Hey, we will be doing that.
0: Oh, yeah, Allie's pumped.
2: I'm so excited. No, I'm really excited.
0: They did not tell her when she signed up for the boyfriend that it came with 6 months of watching football every Sunday.
2: Yeah, and then we go to, what, basketball after that? So it's,
0: basketball actually starts up in a month, so you're gonna have double duty some nights.
2: Yes.
0: All right, it's okay. You're in it for the long haul, though.
2: Yeah, we'll make it work.
0: What doesn't kill you makes you stronger.
2: Sure.
0: The great Kelly Clarkson. One of America's great poets.
2: Right.
0: Say what you gotta say, Allie.
2: Bye, guys. Have a wonderful day. And as always, don't be dumb, okay?
0: How could you sound so sad when we're about to play your boys?
2: No, I'm excited. Oh, my God, you were right.
0: Jonas Brothers on a new Music Friday. Listen when sad. Bye.

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1: Let me introduce you to Adela. She's a new artist, and she got this song called Ain't in LA. That's because we on Long Island.

be a lie. Hanging out with Allie. Allie, 10 to 3. So yesterday, the Jonas Brothers finally gave me a reason to like watching football. They did the halftime show at the NFL game in Australia. They were phenomenal. It was 6 minutes only, and it was way too short. I'm going to need a whole Rihanna.

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106.1 BLI. 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Hanging out with Ali Ali, 10 to 3. We got lots of tickets up at WBLI.com, including tickets to see Olivia Rodrigo next year on tour. The Barclays Center, obviously, you could pay for your own tickets, but why the hell would you want to do that? 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We'll hook you up for free. Just enter to win, and you got a chance. The Cure now. It's Olivia. Oh, pretty good.

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BLI hanging out with Ali Ali 10 to 3. So SNL just announced their lineup for the first few episodes of their next season. And on Halloween night, Gracie Abrams going to be the musical guest alongside host Indy Navarette from Obsession. So that's going to be a spooky night. Set the calendars for that one. It's going to be good.

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BLI, hanging out with Allie Allie, 10 to 3. So I did watch some football last night, yes, for the Jonas Brothers, but also I do love the cookies that come out during the football season. I bought these ones from Target. They have little footballs in the cookies, like little chocolate chip footballs from Toll House. They were so good. Highly recommend. 10 out of 10.

People were very excited to see Justin Timberlake back on stage with Jay-Z in Paris the other day. So whenever I see something like that, I wonder what artists have up their sleeve, if there's something more coming. But I guess we will see. 2026 has surprised us so far. It's 106.1 BLI, Long Island's number one for all the hits. Listen up, we got another $1,000 coming your way, 12 noon. A keyword is coming, so you can win a grand. Psych and Alley Alley's 5K a day giveaway.

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has not yeed her last haw. She is going to the CMAs November 18th. Sorry. She actually says that she will be in attendance at country music's biggest night. I'm curious if she's going to have a little bit of announcement that night that maybe she'll be going back to her country era for her next album. We will see. Only time will tell. November 18th. It's 106.1.

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1: It's BLI hanging out with Ali Ali, 10 to 3. So for those of you on dating apps, I just found out what you're doing wrong and why you can't make a serious connection. Apparently, Tinder has something in effect where they only prioritize the people that have conversations back and forth. So if you're just swiping nonstop, waiting for the other person to message you, most likely they're not going to prioritize your algorithm. So try having some conversations, see if that helps, all right?

0: 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There's nothing I won't do. I'd risk it all for you. More hits coming up.
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Tonight in Commack, we are having a night of remembrance at Commack High School. There will be a drone show, actually, a patriotic drone show with over 500 drones. It looks like it's going to be an incredible night. Details at WBLI.com/Allie, but it's a great way to get together with our community and be together on this day. It's 106.1 BLI. Long Island's number one for all the hits.

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with Ali Ali, 10 to 3. So Stella Lefty speaking out about her hit song, Boston. She said when it was going viral, all she had to it was a chorus. So she's like, oh, crap, I got to finish this song and ASAP.

It's BLI, Allie Allie here. So with football starting, you know, I did a little breakdown for the ladies out there who don't know what's going on with football, because, yeah, same. When you want to set up date nights with your guys, I've broke it down to Tuesday and Wednesday being probably the days of the week that you can make happen. But check it all out. I did a very thorough breakdown on our BLI Instagram.

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1: All right, how about some new music right before we get to our next keyword? So right after Tame Impala, you got a chance at $1,000 Psych and Ally Ally's 5K a day giveaway. 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

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Gotta be in it to win it. So if you're listening to this and then you're like, no, I'm not going to do that, you're making some poor decisions, my friend. 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Psych and Allie, Allie's 5K a day giveaway.

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106.1 BLI, Long Island's number one for all the hits. Hanging out with Allie Allie, 10 to 3. And don't forget, we have so many tickets up at WBLI.com. My favorite tickets, however, are these guys called the Jonas Brothers. Yeah, they performed at the NFL halftime show yesterday in Australia. And it just made me so excited to see them again in December. And you could actually be seeing them from up front, too. Tickets right now and your chance at WBLI.

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106.1 BLI, Long Island's number one for all the hits. Allie here. The month of the Video Music Awards, and I can bet you anything. They haven't announced any performers yet, but I would put money on the fact that Zara Larsson is going to be bringing her dolphin energy to the VMA stage in just a few weeks' time. Guarantee it. Can't wait to hear this one live.

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10 to 3. I'm out for the weekend. Enjoy yours to the fullest. Kat is in next, and she's got another $1,000 coming your way at 5 p.m. It's Psych and Allie Allie's 5K a day giveaway going into the weekend with $1,000 in your pocket. Can't get any better than that. 26.1 BLI, Long Island's number one for all the hits.

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It's going to be a great day, October 31st. 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
4: Taking a look at Wading River, St. James, Resiny Island from the VLI Island-wide weather desk. Looking ahead for this weekend, it's going to be in the 70s all weekend. Possible rain on Sunday, but if you want to maybe decorate for Halloween, get in the spirit a little bit early, it is definitely a good weekend to do that. Today, mix of sun and clouds right now. We're at about 78 on the Island's number one for all their hits, all sponsored by Evolution General Contracting.

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Long Island's number one for all the

on a Friday. Also, a good throwback weekend. 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

0: I'm Pete Rizzo. Here's your 106.1 BLI Browns Jeep and Petchonk Long Island traffic. Well, rush hour has just begun, and it's already a hot mess out there. Northern State eastbound Route 135 off-ramp is partially blocked due to a fender bender. Same deal on Hempstead Turnpike eastbound between Front Street and Carmen Avenue. And another accident, this one on Straight Path at North Wellwood Avenue. It's at the intersection. Another fender bender, this one on Route 107 southbound between Sunrise and Linden Street. And yet another accident blocking the shoulder on Sunrise eastbound at Washington Avenue. It's backed up all the way to the Seaford Oyster Bay. And that's your 106.1 BLI Browns Jeep and Patchogue Long Island traffic.
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3: Long Island's number one for all the hits.

would love to do some bougie brunch with the Real Housewife of New Jersey. You're in luck because Kat's Celebrity Bougie Brunch going to be hooking you up. 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

0: The BLI 4 o'clock fan fave countdown, where Long Island raves about their faves. Let's get the countdown started.
1: What's going on? It's Kat. So Tame Impala's Kevin Parker recently announced he's not going to be signing any more autographs after shows if he sees fans. He changed his stance on it on social media. And I'm not sure how I feel about this because I do love a good autograph. I kind of have like a bit of a collection myself, but I guess we're going to have to respect his boundaries. Artists are people too, and I guess we'll go from there. Maybe he'll change his mind if you catch him on a good day.
0: Number five.
1: Kicking off the countdown now with Tame Impala and Jenny Dracula, the remix now on BLI.

0: Well, speaking of things that you need, if you're the type of person that lives to crack open a crisp, cold Diet Coke, you're going to want to listen to this because Coca-Cola just launched a new triple zero drink. It has no sugar, no caffeine, and no calories. Now, I cannot handle my caffeine. A sip is going to make me shake for days, so I'm definitely going to be trying this, but...
1: Number three.
0: I'm kind of sad that Coca-Cola made me love them in the first place because...

0: Here's your 106.1 BLI, Brown's Jeep and Patch Hawk, Long Island traffic. Earlier accidents cleared, now it's just increasing volume on the roadways. Northern State eastbound, starting to see your usual backup from the Meadowbrook ramp up through Post Avenue. Same deal on the LIE eastbound as you head out of Queens between Lakeville Road and Shelter Rock Road. It's getting heavy over there now. Slow going the southern eastbound from Meadowbrook Road up through Belmore Road and then again as you approach Wantagh Parkway. And your usual backup on the Sag southbound from the LIE up through Pilgrim Psych Center. 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I'm Pete Rizzo. That's your 106.1 BLI, Brown's Jeep and Patch Hog, Long Island traffic.
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0: What's going on? It's Kat. It is that time to kick off the top spot on the countdown, of course. All voted on by you on the free 106.1 VLI app. Olivia Rodrigo just dropped a new vinyl, which is adorable, might I add. It is translucent and hot pink and sparkly. You can't buy it yet, though. 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
21: 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Here's your 106.1 BLI Browns Jeep and Patch Hog Long Island traffic. Well, after a bit of a rocky start, things have settled down to some extent. Still some heavy delays. Slow go in the LIE eastbound from Glen Cove Road up through 106-107. Not much change on the southern eastbound. Heavy delays between Merrick Avenue and Wantagh Parkway. We've got quite the slowdown on Sunrise eastbound between Church Street and Belmore Avenue, and then again further east, you're riding the brakes between Route 135 and Hicksville Road. Still seeing delays on the Sag southbound between the LIE and Pilgrim Psych Center, but those delays have subsided a little bit. And a bit of a slowdown on the Wausau southbound as you leave the Northern State headed towards Old Country Road. And that's your 106.1 BLI Browns Jeep and Patch Hog Long Island traffic.
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What's going on? It's Kat. So I feel like you probably already know, but I am so not good at keeping secrets from you. But there is a massive announcement I have coming your way Monday, 3 p.m. I'll give you a little hint, though, because I need it for my soul. Has to do with the biggest selling boy band of all time. My whole

What's going on? It's Kat. So we are officially one day closer to the MTV Video Music Awards. Of course, the Biebs, he is nominated for 11 Moon Men this year. It's going to be an iconic show because MTV announced yesterday Snoop Dogg, he's going to be hosting the show. My personal take on this, if they would have had Martha Stewart co-host with him, we could have had an Olympics part two. The ratings guarantee would have been through the roof. I heard

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0: Syke and Ally Ally's 5K a day giveaway. Kat has the keyword to enter into the 106.1 BLI app.
3: What's going on? It's Kat. It is that time already. I have that keyword for $1,000. The keyword is flush. 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F-L-U-S-H. 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

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That keyword is flush, F-L-U-S-H. 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

Here's your 106.1 BLI Browns Jeep and Patchogue Long Island traffic. Heavy delays on the SAG southbound at Pilgrim Psych Center. Accident blocking the shoulder and another fender bender. This one on Middle Country Road West between Stony Brook Road and Hawkton Place. Not much better on the LIE westbound at Nichols Road. Backed up to Waverly Avenue due to an accident blocking the right lane. And some minor delays on the Ronkonkoma branch of the LIRR. 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

So I'm actually screaming because the announcement that we have for you on Monday at 3 p.m. may or may not involve one of the people in that song. I will not say anything else, but 3 p.m. Monday.

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3: Long Island's number one for all the hits.

listening to the lyrics of Sabrina Carpenter's song, House Tour. And in the song, she's talking about living on a street called Pretty Girl Avenue. And I was thinking, wouldn't that be so amazing to live on a cute street name? Shout out to Cinderella Lane in St. James. By the way, I know they exist. Just don't live on one.

0: Here's your 106.1 BLI Brown's Jeep and Patchogue Long Island traffic. Wausau delays southbound from the northern ramp up through Hempstead Turnpike. If you can avoid it, take the Seaford. It's in much better shape. Still heavy delays on the Sac southbound from the northern ramp up through Pilgrim Psych Center. Earlier accident blocking the shoulder is snarling traffic throughout the area. Heavy volume on the northern eastbound still from the Meadowbrook ramp up through Post Avenue. And then you're tapping the brakes again as you approach 106-107. 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I'm Pete Rizzo. That's your 106.1 BLI Brown's Jeep and Patchogue Long Island traffic.
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So I just filled up with gas today. It cost me $95. I'm still trying to get over it. But I thought to myself, if I was able to win Psych and Ally Ally's 5K a day giveaway, $1,000 would cover my gas for the entire year. Unfortunately, I'm not able to win this, but you are. And your next chance to win is going to be coming up Monday morning, 8 a.m. So if you want free gas for a year, don't sleep in. Just

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of us fall lovers, we always will stand in line for our pumpkin spice lattes with no shame, even though one small is equivalent to 10 Oreo cookies. Listen, we know it's bad for you, but it's once a year. They taste good. So we're all going to get in line together and we're not going to talk about it, okay?

0: Pete Rizzo, here's your 106.1 BLI Browns Jeep and Patchogue Long Island traffic. Slow go on the LIE westbound at Motor Parkway due to an accident blocking the shoulder. Heavy delays on Vets Highway eastbound between the LIE entrance and East Suffolk Avenue. Heavy delays on the southern eastbound moving further east. The worst of it now is between Newbridge Road and Wantagh Parkway, and then again as you approach Route 110. Northern eastbound jammed up now from the Meadowbrook ramp up through 106-107. And also some delays on the Babylon branch of the LIRR, along with delays and cancellations on the Port Jeff branch. And that's your 106.1 BLI Browns Jeep and Patchogue Long Island traffic.
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2: We are taking a look at Wading River, St. James, rest of the island from the BLI Islandwide Weather Desk. So it looks like tomorrow is going to be the nicest day of the weekend. So if you have outdoor plans, plan them for tomorrow because there's an 80% chance of rain on Sunday. Temps are going to be much lower than what we've been seeing, which is kind of a refreshing change. I always feel like the cool air is just so invigorating. It's going to be about 77 full Saturday and Sunday. Right now we're at about 77 on the Islands number one for all the hits, all sponsored by Evolution General Contracting.

106.1 BLM Evans, number one for all the hits. What's going on? It's Kat. So it's Friday. You probably got paid today thinking about plans to go out. But if you are a homebody like me, you might just want to Netflix and binge. And I do have a very good recommendation. It's a reality show. It's called Earl Meets World, about the influencer Alex Earl. It's just such a fascinating life to me. You make one Instagram post, you get paid $1 million for it. Can't relate. Must be nice. I could be.

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1: It's Kat. I am checking out of here for the night. But don't forget, Monday, 3 p.m. I have quite the announcement waiting for you. So excited. Till then, gonna leave you with a new one by Sienna Spiro. The song is called Great Expectations. I'll talk to you on Monday. Bye.

0: Here's your 106.1 BLI, Brown's Jeep and Patchogue, Long Island traffic. SAG southbound delays moving further south. Worst of it now is between Pilgrim Psych Center and Pioneer Drive. Now starting to see heavy delays on southern westbound from Route 110 up through Seaford Oyster Bay Expressway. Not much better in the opposite direction. Still heavy volume between Merrick Avenue and Wantagh Parkway. Westbound delays also heavy on the LIE between Glen Cove Road and Searingtown Road. Now we're seeing scattered delays on the Babylon, Port Jeff, and Ronkonkoma branches of the LIRR. And this traffic report brought to you by Affordable Cesspool. Still pumping that old cesspool? 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I'm Pete Rizzo. That's your 106.1 BLI, Brown's Jeep and Patchogue, Long Island traffic.
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96.1 BLI, Long Island's number one for all the hits. It's Danielle. We made it to Friday. And let me tell you, I am really feeling that TGIF this week. We're kicking things off with new Olivia Rodrigo. This is Stupid Song.

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1: Karol G and Bruno Mars are stirring up the dating rumors with the new music video for their collab Still. And let me tell you, I get it because it is quite the romantic video. Here it is.

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106.1 VLI, Long Island's number one. For all the hits, it's Danielle. My girl Kat is hooking you up, okay? Because she is getting you up close and personal with your favorite artists on Kat's Chats. She sits down with some of the biggest celebs and gets you the tea, okay? You won't hear it anywhere else. 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Here's new Olivia Rodrigo, It's The Cure on VLI.